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1: Trees need special attention during the hot summer months. Water them slowly and deeply at the outer edges of their branches. 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